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4: It's absolutely free to come in, and we have 10 comedians every 2 weeks who are up and coming in the London and surrounding areas of the comedy scene. 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
3: 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Please come and enjoy it because, you know, where else are these comedians going to get therapy?
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0: It was just another day, a familiar drive through familiar country. But then, just around the corner, came the unexpected. He'd let his speed creep a little too high as he approached a bend, and he was no longer driving at the right speed for the road. The scary thing is, he didn't even realize driving even a little too fast for the situation is a major cause of collisions, especially on country roads where you don't know what's around the corner. Think. Don't let your speed creep.
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1: Hiya.
0: Sam, so your car door doesn't hit Tanya when you get out, if you can, open it with the hand furthest from it, so you'll see who's walking, riding or cycling behind you. 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
0: Lost on me. 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
1: Merci.
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0: the sound of your mates alive. It's getting to more gigs this year, and the next. 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It's the sound of mates getting home instead of here. Click your seatbelt, because you're twice as likely to be killed or seriously injured if you don't think.
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4: There are two types of drive you can have on the motorway. One that feels like this. Or one that feels like this. The difference is just a few little changes. Like giving more space to the car in front, or not hogging the middle lane. Because being a little more considerate on the road actually reduces congestion and collisions, which transforms everyone's journey. So we all feel a little less and a lot more National Highways.
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0: Did you know HGVs have four zones of limited vision around them? If you're in one of these areas, you may not be seen by the driver. These four limited vision zones are in front, behind, and at both sides of the HGV. So when you're driving around a HGV, don't linger around them, because they may not notice you're there. Know the HGV zones. National Highways.
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0: Animals can't speak to drivers. 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No wonder they sound miffed. So let's lend them a paw. 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National Highways. And what's that? They said thanks very much.
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12: We've made it. It's Friday. The weekend is coming. Oh, you're on shifts and you've already got your weekend. Well, thanks for ruining my intro. I've been planning that for the last 10 minutes or so. Cheers for that. Unbelievable.
13: David Rees's breakfast piece.
12: Basically, what I'm trying to say is this show is very inclusive because whether you work the 9-to-5 or you work part-time or you work shifts, you can listen to us and enjoy it, and it could be the weekend. In fact, if you're listening again on our website, it could be any day of the week, any time, and the weekend is starting. So, there you go.

More than just music, it's Radio Harrow at breakfast. I'm David Rees, trying to be a bit more healthy in my day-to-day life. So I cycle to work every day that I'm in the office, of course. And I enjoy doing that, and it's nice because I'm going to work anyway. And I think, well, why not just get some exercise at the same time? I've got a little Brompton. I've had it for many, many years, and I love it. But walking is another thing I'm trying to do a little bit more of as well. And did you know that May, every year, is National Walking Month? It's an annual campaign that's organised by Living Streets, which is a charity in the UK focusing on pedestrian safety and accessibility to promote walking as a simple, free and accessible form of exercise. Now, I'm not sure if that's I think that might be an AI summary on one of the search engines I'm looking at the moment, which happens to be Bing this time. And so walking, they've got a month for everything now, haven't they? But it is nice to be reminded about that. And I know there were schools in Harrow recently that had a competition to raise the awareness of walking. And it was beyond school's tuition to host a poster-making competition to invite kids in Harrow to take part in that. So that's happened, and not sure of the result of it. But yeah, it's all nice to promote walking. We're a health and wellbeing station, so this is right up our street, isn't it? Which has been pedestrianised.

0: ready a Harrow at breakfast. He's not going to sell much ice cream going at that speed, is he? Classic joke on the station there. It's Radio Harrow. I'm David Rees. And as well as being a radio station, you can find us on the internet on many social media platforms. And I'm going to focus right now on Facebook. That's probably the oldest one now, isn't it? That's the vintage of social media. It's hard to say, really, with any degree of seriousness. But yeah, Facebook, it's been going since time immemorial, and we're on it, of course. So if you want to find us on there, then you have to go to the following address. 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
13: And it's a world that man can eat at all. When things are big, that should be small.

0: So TikTok obviously is the thing that everyone's watching, it seems to me, and they just flick through one video to another. Don't like that one. Scroll up. I don't know what it's doing to our attention span. It's probably hang on a sec. Yeah, see what I mean? I'm joking, obviously, but it's, you know, there's a grain of truth in it. People aren't really focusing as much as they should. But what was the point of headphones being invented? And I remember when they brought out the wireless ones, the little earbuds where you didn't need the cables, and I thought everyone's going to have these now. Brilliant. No! I'm on the train, someone's playing a computer game with the sound on, so I'm hearing lots of bleep, bleep, bleep, bleep, boo, that kind of stuff. Or they're watching videos, mindless rubbish, only halfway through and then switch it, so you're even listening to like three or four different things at once. And use headphones, that's why they exist. And you know, there are signs up saying, you know, wear headphones, but people ignore them, don't they? It's just like I saw a sign the other day where people were cycling and under the red light it said stop on red. I'm like, thanks for that, because if you're gonna, I've read it now, I will stop doing it. Thanks, I didn't know beforehand, but now I've read it. Unbelievable. I don't know. And these signs up on the tube, I know they mean well, and Sadiq Khan and all the rest of it, but please, come on everyone, let's have a little bit of decorum and care about the people that we're with and stop playing your music out loud, all right? Right, I'm going to go for a lie down.
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0: I've just been reminded, what about those people who do video calls without headphones on the train? What are you doing to me? I'd forgotten about them. They're annoying too.

0: It's breakfast. It's David Rees here on Radio Harrow. More than just music. I've been here since 7 o'clock this morning, and I'm still going, believe it or not. Yeah. Hard to believe, isn't it? So, obviously, I planned this show to a T. I know what I'm going to talk about. We've got lots of things in here. We do the A to Z of health from the NHS website. We tell you about where we are on the internet and talked about our new website as well. But at this point in the show, I don't actually have anything to talk about, really. I just like this music, and I was thinking, oh, I liked Austin Powers. That was a funny film back in the day, Mike Myers and such like. So I thought I'd put that on, and I don't have anything to talk about. So it's nice. We'll just sit here and relax and just, yeah, how you doing? You all right? You having a good time today? You've got lots planned, have you? All right? All right, okay. Well, I hope you work out for it. Yeah. It's going to the gym or a presentation at work. Could be anything, you see? I'm talking to two people at once, and they think I'm talking just to them. You know what I'm saying? Yeah, no, I forgot about you as well. That's right. You had coffee this morning, didn't you? Yeah. Did you turn it... So you had coffee instead of tea today? Oh, you're branching out. Nice, lovely. Okay. And, oh, you've just found us. Well, fantastic. This is lovely. It's Radio Harrow. That's right. We've been going for well over 50 years in the basement in Norfolk Park Hospital. Radio Harrow since 2015. We're a health and wellbeing station. And if you want to find out a little bit more about how to find things more healthy in life, but also have some great music as well, don't take things too seriously. That's us. Yeah. Welcome. Thank you. Pull up a chair. Sit down. Have a relax. Yeah, there you go. This is a point where we're just chilling out and having a chat. I know that Pierre Petrou does the register on his show on a Sunday evening, where he plays the music to Grange Hill and then just reads out the names of people. It's a bit less formal here. You just kind of come in, I'll say hello, find out what you're up to. And yeah, then we don't know how to end this bit and we just kind of keep talking for no real reason. Yeah, that's okay. All right, OK, I'm going to play a jingle here and I think that'll be a nice way to end this bit. Thank you all.
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2: Here's Alex, pedalling off to work. And here's Nikki, driving off for a morning coffee. You know the drill, Nikki. Allow at least 1.5 metres when overtaking cyclists, or more if driving over 30 miles per hour. And for horse riders, like Joe on Daisy here, slow down to under 10 miles per hour and allow at least 2 metres. Whoever you meet, travel like you know them. 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

It's Radio Harrow. I'm David Rees. At breakfast, 7 till 9, Monday, Tuesday, Wednesday. You get the idea. It's all the way till Friday, isn't it? And thank you for being with me this morning. Have you got a wallet? Everyone's got a wallet, haven't they? But have you got money in it? That's the question, because how many people are using cash these days? Because your contactless payments and your apps and all the rest of it. Well, they are still minting them, and we've been asked to have a check in our wallets, have a rummage, to see if we have a rare 50p coin. Because a rare Blue Peter coin, which is 50p, 50 pence of the realm, it sold for £149 on eBay, not 150. You think there'd be a 5 in there, because 50, but no, there isn't, apparently. The 50p coin in question was released in 2009. It was 250 years then since the opening of Kew Gardens. 1759, that's the one. Just over 210,000 copies of the coin were produced by the Royal Mint, and it's listed on the Kew Gardens. It's listed on their website as one of its rarest. It features a Chinese pagoda at the Royal Botanical Gardens on the tail side, and a portrait of the Queen on the other. And it was listed on an auction site. We know it's eBay. Why'd you say it that, Harrow Online? On the auction website. It's attracted 13 bids before selling for £149.16 over the weekend. You just missed being 150 for a 50p. Honestly, why did you? Just one other person it would have taken. So yeah, they're asking you to check in your wallet to see if there's any other coins which might be rare and could make a few more pounds than what's in your wallet at the moment. So yeah, have a look and see if you've got a rare coin in there. Well, let's just say you'll probably retire at the same age. I'm sorry to say, but you might feel good about yourself at the same time, eh?

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It's Radio Harrow at breakfast. I'm David Rees. Good morning to you. Just having a little think about what music to play while I'm talking to you here. So let's have a look at this one. Oh, God put a smile on my face. I like this one. Let's go with this one. Oh, yeah, there we go. That's the show. I'd like to put a smile on your face every morning here at Radio Harrow. I want to talk about our website because that's making me feel very happy at the moment. It is brand new. 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If you go to that now, you will see it looks brand new. It's had a facelift. It doesn't even cost any money. 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We're the voice for a healthier London. That's right, so Radio Harrow has been going since 2015, but we were Radio Norfolk Park before then in the basement, and we've been going since the 70s, so that's why over 55 years. Strong, I would say. And also we had Harrow Community Radio that was part of us as well back in the day, which Keith Chilvers, long of this parish and long missed, passed away a few years ago now, but the studio is named after him here. And so every time I walk into the studio, I see a smiling face and I think, you legend, you absolute legend. So one of the founders of Radio Harrow, as well as Ben Hart and Matt Blank. Matt Blank's done our website up anew, and you can see all around the new website, there's the schedule there. So when you click on that, it tells you what's on the air right now with my lovely picture. Volunteer. If you click on that, it says volunteer with us. We're always on the lookout for enthusiastic, dedicated volunteers to join our team. And sorry, I'm going to go clang because there's some name dropping now. Chris Stark, who hosts Breakfast, co-hosts on another station, which I'm not going to give them a plug, but they're certainly not crapital. Anyway, there's a quote from him on there, and it says, "It gave me the confidence to start looking for work experience in commercial radio stations. I felt like I was a step ahead because of everything that I had done there." He's an award winner as well, Chris Stark. Absolutely brilliant. So if you want to volunteer with us, you can find out that on our website as well, on its new facelift. No experience are needed. We provide training for most roles. Hey, hello. Yeah? Case in point. Flexible commitment. Most roles require just 2 to 3 hours a week. Don't need to come in every day like me if you don't want to. There's a real impact to help provide comfort for patients in the hospital here in Norfolk Park, and a voice for local residents as well. So you can find out how to volunteer through our website. You can also donate as well. And in fact, I'll tell you about how you do that later on because I don't want to bombard you with information. But yes, our new website, check it out. It looks fan-dabby-dozy. RadioHarrow.org.

0: It's Radio Harrow at breakfast. This show is very slick, it's very pacey. I've only got 30 seconds to talk about the show.
1: David Rees's breakfast piece.
0: So here we are. This is a show that's on Monday to Friday between 7 and 9am. Monday to Friday. And I'm a volunteer. I'm not getting paid for being here. I am just playing some great music and talking about what I feel like is interesting, stuff in Harrow, things that are slightly healthy. So a health and wellbeing station, so I like to talk about that as well. So you can tune in every day, and that is me in a nutshell, really. There you go. I managed to do it in

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2: If you're renting for the first time, here's something you need to know. Your landlord isn't your mum. They won't do your washing. They won't make you fish finger and pickle sandwiches. They won't ask what time you'll be home. And they don't have to test your smoke alarms. It's like paying the rent. You've got to do that. It's your life. So make sure you're alive to enjoy it, eh?
3: Test your smoke alarms. It's not up to your landlord. It's down to you. Fire kills. You can prevent it.
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5: 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It's great fun. Please come and enjoy it, because, you know, where else are these comedians going to get therapy?
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It's Radio Harrow at breakfast. Good morning, I'm David Rees. Now, we like to have a bit of fun on the station. I like to enjoy myself. The show is Feel Good, and that's the way to start the day, I feel. But I also want to talk about stuff to do with the NHS as well on the show, because we are in the basement of Northwick Park Hospital. And on the website, nhs.uk, there is a Health A to Z. You can find it at the top banner. It's the first that you see, the first link under the NHS logo, and there's a Health A to Z, and it's got conditions A to Z, and go through, you can find out the symptoms and common topics about diseases and issues that you can have. So I'm going to start with A, and I'm going to have a look, and I'm going to click on, let's see, I'm going to look at angina. So angina is a feeling of pain or tightness, usually within your chest, and can be a sign of a heart problem, so it's important to see a GP as soon as possible if you think you may have it. Some symptoms of angina, mainly a pain in your chest that comes on suddenly, pain in your neck, shoulders, jaws or arms. It may feel like tightness, squeezing or pressure, or feel like a dull ache and make you feel sick, breathless, dizzy or sweaty. These symptoms may be an angina attack, episode or pain. And how to treat it? Well, if you've been diagnosed with it and get chest pain, you follow the instructions you've been given from your GP. Stop what you're doing and rest. That's what the NHS website says. Also, use any medicine you've been prescribed, which is usually GTN, glycerin trinitrate. And then also take another dose after 5 minutes if the first dose doesn't help. If you have symptoms longer than 5 minutes after taking the second dose, call 99 for an ambulance. So that is under A on the NHS website, angina. Let's have a look at another one quickly. Atrial fibrillation, sometimes called AFib. It's a typical heart rhythm problem where your heartbeat isn't steady. See a GP if you think you may have it. The main symptoms of this is an irregular heartbeat where your pulse isn't steady, suddenly feeling like your heart is pounding, racing or skipping, a heartbeat faster than 100 beats per minute, or finding it hard to exercise. There are other ones on there as well, but I've just mentioned a few of them. Sometimes there are no symptoms, and atrial fibrillation is found as part of a routine checkup when you're having a test or something else. If you do get symptoms, and they may start and stop on their own after treatment. So that's some details under A, the A to Z of Health on the NHS website, atrial fibrillation. So we'll have a look at this at various points on the show to keep you updated, because you never know, maybe I might mention something on my show

it strikes something in you, and maybe you find something out that you didn't know, and I've helped with that. So it's a good way of getting health and wellness out there on Breakfast here on Radio Harrow. It's nhs.uk.

playing lots of great music this morning and just waking you up with the best vibe, I think. I think it's a really good vibe this morning. I'm really enjoying the show. Hope you are too. It's David Rees's Breakfast Piece. Let's make

Live in the basement of Northwick Park and St Mark's Hospital, in the studios of Radio Harrow, I'm David Rees. This is The Breakfast Piece, till nine this morning. Now, the NHS website, I'm going to talk about this on the air now, just to give you an update on it. But during the show, at various points, we're going to have a look at the A to Z of health on there, because we are a health and wellbeing station, and the website does have an A to Z of health on there, with conditions, symptoms, tests and treatments and such like. And, yeah, of course, you may have the NHS app as well. And when you're getting a doctor's appointment now, you need to kind of tell the doctor by filling in a form to say what's wrong with you, and then they'll get back to you if they can fit you in. It's the triage service, isn't it? And do you know what? I used that a while ago because I had a dizzy spell, and I actually found it quite handy because I got seen later that day, and I must have seemed like an urgent case. I'm fine and everything, but people say, oh no, you've got to fill in the form. It's so... I don't know, antisocial now. You don't speak to a real person. But I actually found it not a bad thing. So there you go. It's horses for courses and swings and roundabouts and such like. But yeah, so if you've got the NHS app as well, all good. Otherwise, there's the website. And we'll be looking at the A to Z of health at various points in the breakfast piece to give you just a little bit more health and wellness information, because we think you need that in the morning.

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And now on Radio Harrow, it is time to have a look at what is on the station. It is our Radio Harrow show conveyor belt for your delectation. So, on the conveyor belt today of shows on Radio Harrow, the best of Harrow today, the Monday mix, Nice and Easy, and the 60s jukebox. Let's start with that. So, this is a featured show on the station on this conveyor belt today. It's the 60s jukebox, and it's with Brendan Murphy. He's here between 2 and 3 on a Thursday. Step back into the decade that changed everything with the swinging 60s. From the British invasion of the birth of soul. From the British invasion. I read that and I was like, is that a news story from the 60s? Where did we invade? I was so confused for a moment. It means the British invasion of, like, America and stuff, obviously. From that to the birth of soul, enjoy the iconic sounds of a revolution. It's good job I didn't read it the other way around. I was like, what revolution did we do? Unbelievable. Yeah, it was. I mean, there was news in the 60s, wasn't there? I'm sure he'll mention it to give you memory boost. And then at 3 o'clock, straight after, it's Brendan Murphy again with the 70s jukebox. See, you're never onto a good thing there. If it ain't broke, you know. Relive the era of disco fever. Did we have a fit? No, I'm joking. No one was ill too much anyway. Disco fever, glam rock and the beginnings of punk from the 70s jukebox. We spin the vinyl hits that defined an absolutely unforgettable decade. Unforgettable link to go with it. I'm sure you'll agree. That is the Radio Harrow show conveyor belt. Looking around a little bit, but focusing on Brendan Murphy this morning. It's early morning. We're getting through it together with great music and local stuff to do with Harrow and beyond. I'm David Rees. Good morning to you.

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1: Thank you very much for tuning in to the show this Friday morning. I'll be back on Monday at 7 o'clock for breakfast as usual. Coming up at 10, Sarika is here with the shuffle for Friday morning. And Tim is up next with his show, Back to the 80s. Like the 80s music? Well, you've got it coming up in droves in the next hour. I'll see you Monday. Have a good weekend.

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7: Good morning, everybody. Tim here with the Back to the 80s show. And I'm on till 11 o'clock. No, we're not. I'm not on till 11 o'clock. I'd like to be, but I'm from here, from now until 10 o'clock. After me is Sarika with a shuffle. I'll be playing in the next hour lots of favourite 80s songs that takes you back in time. Let's go back in time right now, shall we?

Huey Lewis on the news back in time, and which is where we're going. We're going back to the 1980s, dusting off that DeLorean and going back over some of the greatest songs of the 1980s. And did you know Huey Lewis and the News were originally called Huey Lewis and the American Express? I think that's a bit of a mouthful. I prefer Huey Lewis and the News, which I'm sure they do too. After this incredibly hot weather we've had, it's beginning to cool down a little bit and it feels a lot more comfortable, doesn't it? Ah, and the weekend's ahead. Fantastic. Here's some Irene Cara. What a feeling from Flashdance.

Whoops, that suddenly stops that one. Never mind. I don't know why that is. That needs fixing. So I'm going to get my screwdriver out later on and try and find out where the end of that one went. But that was from the 1983 film Flashdance, with music by Giorgio Moroder and lyrics by Keith Forsey. The song's performer was Irene Cara. Fantastic stuff. Keep it tuned to Radio Harrow. Back to the 80s.

beautiful South. Keep it all in. Don't keep it all in. Instead, WhatsApp me, 0208 869 3959. Let me know what you're planning for the weekend, how you're feeling, how you've been coping with the hot weather. Have you been keeping hydrated? Don't mean to be a nag, but you must keep well hydrated in this hot weather. It's going to rain so much next week that I don't think you'll have any trouble there, though. Yeah.

Scottish indie new wave band. They're around between 1981 and 1986 with a track called Young at Heart, which I kind of sometimes feel I am, not so much in the mornings. I do on Fridays, so I get quite hyped up for doing the show. So, let's have some Bon Jovi. Why not?

0: power ballad by American band Bon Jovi from their 1986 album Slippy When Wet. The WhatsApp, studio WhatsApp is open, 0208 869 3959. Let me know what your favourite TV show was from back in the 1980s. Or maybe even, do you remember all the 1980s adverts? What was your favourite advert?
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was the Bee Gees, You Win Again. And before that, Redemption Song by Jamaican singer Bob Marley. And that was produced by Chris Blackwell and released by Island Records. And it also had a very sudden ending. I don't know, I've picked the wrong tracks today. I'm trying to maintain my professionalism. And unfortunately, we do have a few glitches from time to time. But never mind, that will get weeded out. And we carry on regardless. Here's a little bit of Culture Club now, a bit of culture for you.

from 1983, Church of the Poison Mind by Culture Club. It was released as the lead single from their second and most successful album, Colour by Numbers. Song reached number two in the UK, being kept out of the top spot by David Bowie's Let's Dance. It was also the band's fourth top 10 hit in Canada and the United States. Crash bang stuff time now. People are indeed people.

0: Racing toward the weekend. This is Back to the 80s with Tim Harrison on Radio Harrow. And that was People Are People by English electronic music band Depeche Mode, issued on the 12th of March 1984 as the lead single from their fourth studio album, Some Great Reward.
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That's 1982, I Don't Wanna Dance, by Guyanese British singer-songwriter Eddie Grant. Went to number one in the UK singles chart and held there for 3 weeks in November 1982. And he's saying he doesn't want to dance. He doesn't want to dance. And now the next track is I Don't Want to Talk About It. Oh, this is very negative. I'll put something a bit more positive on after this next one.

Oh, another one. Oh, I better write that down. It's another one that suddenly stops. I don't want to talk about it so much so that I'm going to stop the song at about 3 seconds before it should finish. I do apologise for that, but it's live and it's all happening here at Radio Harrow. I don't want to talk about it, originally written by American guitarist Danny Whitten and first recorded by American rock band Crazy Horse. And it was issued as the final track on side one of the 1971 album. And it was Whitten's signature tune, but gained more fame via its numerous cover versions, especially that by Rod Stewart, and also that one by Everything But the Girl. So there you are, there's some information for you. Hopefully this track will be complete. This is Sometimes by Erasure. Or Eraser, if you come from North London.

fool if you think it's over. That's actually a 1978 song originally written by, sung by Chris Rea, taken from his studio album Whatever Happened to Benny Santini, went to number 12, etc., etc. But that was then covered and released by Elkie Brooks in 1981 and went to number 6 in Ireland and number 17 in the United Kingdom. Coming up to close to the end of the show now, after me is Sarika Shuffle. I'm going to put a little bit more music in. There's still time. I've still got a couple of tracks to go that I want to play you. Have a great weekend. I'll be back with you after this.

That's Johnny Come Home. Fine Young Cannibals, released from their 1985 album of the same name, Fine Young Cannibals. It's time for me to say goodbye. Sarika Shuffle follows this. Have a great weekend. I'll be back on Sunday with the Sunday Detox between 10 and 11, and back again Friday with more Back to the 80s wonderful tunes for you. Going out with this one, big love from Fleetwood Mac. Have a great weekend.

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12: Good morning, everyone, and welcome along to The Shuffle on Radio Harrow. I am Sarika, and I am here with you until midday. And if you've never listened to The Shuffle before, it's basically a musical free-for-all where lots of random musical goodness comes your way. Lots of different genres, different ages of music, all sorts, basically. And something for everyone will be on the show between now and midday. And it is, of course, Friday. We made it to Friday, people. It is the end of the week. And I don't know about you, but I've really got a Friday feeling right now. I am feeling up for it. I'm so glad it's the end of the week. And I know you probably are too, just looking and reaching for that weekend. So, as well as the normal shuffle goodness that is coming your way, we have got Live at 11 at 11. But instead of our usual 11:30 chill zone, we will be taking it up a notch. Instead of going down, it will be, of course, the Friday's club sandwich, where we play you half an hour non-stop of dance music to get you ready for your Friday lunchtime. So that will be coming up all in today's show, but let's kick it off in true shuffle style. Let's have something old and something new. Let's shuffle.

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1: 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You can find out all about the latest shows, all the latest updates from the station. 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So if you're not following us on the socials, on Instagram, on Twitter, at Radio Harrow is what you need to do so you don't miss out on any of our great content. 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
1: Oh my God, these tunes just keep on coming in. I am loving the shuffle this morning on Radio Harrow. I hope you are too. I'll be back in a sec with some more great songs because I'm here with you until 12.
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3: 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I've got lots more tunes lined up, so don't go anywhere. I hope you're enjoying the music so far, but let's keep it going with some more shuffling madness.

Oh my God, I am loving the shuffle this morning. So many great songs, so many great bits of music and all sorts of genres, which is what we do on this show. We play you a bit of everything. I hope you're enjoying it too. If you are, get involved, get in touch. 0208 869 3959. Let us know if you're enjoying the music and if you've got any requests, even if I can't play them right now, we can play them on later in any other show. So get in touch, let us know. 0208 869 3959 is our WhatsApp number. Time to

Oh my God, we're almost at the end of hour one on The Shuffle on Radio Harrow. Hope you've been enjoying the music. You know what? I feel like I need a quick cuppa and a snack before we get into our next hour of great music. So basically, don't go anywhere. Make a quick cuppa, but keep us on in the background. And I've got more great music for you, great random music for you up until lunchtime.

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11: Hello, you're listening to Radio Harrow, and this is The Shuffle. And, of course, it's Friday, everyone. We've made it to Friday, and I've got the tunes to get you through your Friday morning and get you ready for that weekend. Can you see the end of the clocking off time at work or school or wherever? I can see that clock as well. And I'm going to get you through it. Over the next 2 hours, we are going to have some fun. We're going to listen to some amazing music from any kind of genre, any kind of style, any kind of age. You know what? This will get us pumping through the Friday. And if you need that extra pump, of course, on a Friday, we don't do the chill zone, but we do bring you a massive club sandwich. Yes, I've got an hour of great dance music to pump you up for the weekend coming up later on the show. But for now, let's kick it off in true shuffle style with something old followed by something new. Let's shuffle.

Wow, what an amazing mix of music. I am really feeling it this morning. I think it's some great songs, great ballads, great rock songs, great everything we've had so far. I'm really, really enjoying the shuffle, and I hope you are too. I hope it's brightening up your morning, because I feel like we need some feel-good stuff everywhere. And this is the perfect playlist for that. Whatever you're feeling, I've got you. I've got you. And just to show you what I'm about, let's keep getting you. Here's some more music.

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0: 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Have you got us saved on your phone? 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If not, I'm very disappointed in you. What I want you to do now, if you haven't already, is go to your phone, open it up, go to add contact, type Radio Harrow, that's our name, and then add this number in to your contacts. 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If you're loving the music on The Shuffle, if you're loving the music on anyone else's show as well, not just me, get in touch. Let us know. We'd love to hear from you. If you've got anything you want to say, any shout outs, any requests, get in touch. Add us on WhatsApp and we can chat. How great would that be?
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Have you guys followed us on Instagram or Twitter? You need to follow us, guys. We're at Radio Harrow on both. Very easy to find. And we do all sorts of stuff on there. You can find out all about the latest shows, all the latest updates from the station. 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So there's loads of great stuff there, lots of great bits of advice, and lots of really interesting people to hear from as well. So if you're not following us on the socials, on Instagram, on Twitter, @Radio Harrow is what you need to do so you don't miss out on any of our great content.

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0: Oh my God, time flies by and it has come to the end of the shuffle for today. I can't believe it. It just goes so quickly these 2 hours, especially when you're listening to so much great music. But don't forget to follow us on Twitter and Instagram. We're at Radio Harrow and you can keep up to date with what's going on. I'll be back tomorrow for another 2 hours of shuffling. But until then, I'll leave you with this last one.
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0: good afternoon, everybody. Two special guests for us this afternoon. We've got Peter Keeble and Neil Elder. Good afternoon, gentlemen. How are we doing?
1: Very well, thank you.
2: Well, thank
0: nice
2: you.
0: Yeah. See, thank you so much for coming in. Now, we're talking about the Phoenix Poets Group. Now, tell us a little bit about those, Peter. How long have you been associated with them and what
1: well,
0: do you do?
1: Well, the group in one form or another has probably been going over 30 years, but we've recently kind of reassembled under the name Phoenix Poets for about 2 years.
0: Okay, excellent.
1: There are 10 of us at the moment, and we meet in each other's houses. Every month we each bring along a poem and we read the poem to the group and they discuss it, and we keep absolutely silent as the poet.
0: Yep.
1: And we hear what people think about it, and then we come in and say, well, that was interesting.
0: Absolutely. So you've been doing that for, well, quite a few years.
1: Yeah.
0: And has it always taken that form? How did you start off?
1: Well, originally you would read your poem and then people would make comments and you'd kind of feel duty bound to defend it. And sort of little arguments would ensue, and that's not how to get feedback on your poem.
0: No.
1: So just the unalloyed feedback with you listening silently is a good way of doing it. But otherwise, it's the same.
0: It's the same. And Neil, how do you tend to select your poems when you go along to a session? What do you research them quite well, or do you just
2: there is a theme each month?
0: Yeah,
2: but you don't have to stick to that.
0: Right,
2: that's a sort of a starting point or a prompt for people who are looking for one. I have to say it's a pretty good discipline. It kind of forces you to produce something, I think. So so far, touch wood, I haven't been without a poem. So I suppose it's always sort of percolating in the back of the mind. And that sort of it sort of presses the compression of energies that you've got to meet for the third Sunday in a month.
0: So it focuses the mind as it draws closer.
1: What is really annoying when somebody comes along with a fantastic poem and they say, oh, I just managed to get this written this morning. Is really annoying.
0: Yes. Yeah, absolutely. Okay, so are you interested in growing the group, or is it, are you happy with things at the moment?
1: We do actually have a waiting list because there's a limit because of the amount of time you can spend on each poem.
0: Yeah.
1: So probably about 15 minutes. So we limit ourselves, I guess about 3 hours.
2: Yeah.
1: And 10 seems to be about the right number.
0: The right time. Okay. So there's plenty of people waiting to join the
1: group.
0: A few,
1: yeah.
0: All right. Let's turn our attention to what you've brought with you. So I think, Neil, you're going to go first with your first poem, aren't you? What this is one about?
2: Yep, sure. Well, funnily enough, I thought, obviously, here we are at the hospital recording, and I did myself have a blood test today, so I thought this might be an appropriate one.
0: Okay.
2: Well, it is obviously about giving blood, but it's perhaps a little more than that, the things we give through life. So this poem is called Giving.
0: Okay.
2: When my number's up, I slip behind the curtain to play the game of name, address, and date of birth. Asking the questions today is comfort. In all these years, I've never got one wrong. In round two, I roll my sleeve up, make my fist into a ball, ready to feel a sharp scratch. Game over. In return for what I've given, a swab of cotton wool and sticky tape. But aren't all our days spent giving? In cinemas and supermarkets, on trains and in beds, we leave a little of ourselves behind. Just this morning, I gave my love and all best wishes in the birthday card I sent.
0: Terrific. Enjoyed that. Especially appropriate for where we are as well. Really good. Good choice. All right. On to the second one, if you have one.
2: Yep. We go for something perhaps a shift in tone.
0: Mm-hmm.
2: This is called Making the List. And you'll see my sort of some of my concerns are the sort of gap between what we think we know about each other and what we actually know about each other.
0: Okay.
2: Right. And I don't think this is my actual neighbour, but I don't know how he would feel hearing this. So This is called Making the List.
0: Right.
2: When my neighbour told me of the trouble he was having with his new boiler, I realised I had a new addition to the list I keep. Topics too boring to talk about. Nothing will ever replace item number one, dreams. When someone says they had a really weird dream last night, my mind checks out. I'm thinking about the weekend ahead. Other items included on the list are my journey to or from work, my new kitchen, the hotel in which we stayed, and how I felt when I had COVID. Naturally, all things concerning children are off topic too. Perhaps it sounds a little selfish or just plain mean, but I don't want to give the wrong impression. One that says I have an interest in acting as a sounding board. Besides, no one really wants an answer back from me. They just want some validation, assurance their life counts. Anyway, I've tried my own life out on others. Might as well have shouted at the stars. Their dumb nods, kind assurances and ahs meant nothing, and I could see the boredom in their eyes. These days, I write down those things belonging on the list, email them to myself, then wait for meaningful replies.
0: Very good. I think this. I think that's touched on a lot of people's observations and during a normal day. I like that. That's very good indeed. And your final one.
2: Yep, then. I'll wrap up with one that. This has the word jinking in, and to me, that's a perfectly healthy word. I did once read it at something, and a woman challenged me and said, "What's the word jinking? Have you made that up?" And I was thinking, have you never seen Ryan Giggs flying down the wing? Anyway, this is called boot cleaning. I'm jinking a knife between the studs of a boot, dislodging mud. I tell myself there's pleasure in patience rewarded. The slow reveal, a job complete. My son has not yet learned this. Too young to wait. He leaves the dirty work to me. When I look up, I see my mother holding boots. She smiles and winks, nodding down to the ground, where, spread before her, is every shoe I ever wore, polished, dubbed, and gleaming.
0: Great. All three are really sort of a broad church, definitely. I like the selection that you've given us, and all very interesting, all very enjoyable. Thank you very much indeed.
2: Thank you.
0: Peter, over to you. Your first.
1: Incidentally, I too have had a blood test test today.
0: I had one as well. So right. Three of us. Strange. When you get to a certain age, it's more common than you think. So what have we got?
1: So my first one, it's slightly odd. It's called tsujigiri, which is a Japanese word, which is I came across. It's oddly specific. It's the act of a samurai testing out his new sword on a chance passerby. So it's a bit ghoulish, this, I'm afraid.
0: Okay.
1: And it's in two halves from two different points of view. Tsujigiri. Newly employed as a clerk to merchants of rice, he hears a gong from the temple nearby and hurries to work with a heart full of hope. Savoring the sharp smell of wood smoke, he thinks of his wife and their daughter and the peace that has only just started. So as he rushes headlong towards the corner, he glances bemused at the emptying street, ignoring the tea house where the geisha girls meet. With a mouth full of the taste of hot ashes, the samurai slashes his new metal blade in a flash through the sharp morning air. As he hears the temple gong sounding, he doubts if this weapon has enough strength for the war that he wants to start soon. So he strides from the swordsmith's to the corner and waits alone on the emptying street by the tea house where the geisha girls meet.
0: Nice, very good. I'm transported to Tokyo.
1: Yeah. Well, ancient Tokyo, I hope.
0: Yes, I hope so. Nice one. Okay, and the second?
1: And the second is, it's completely made up, and it couldn't possibly be true, but it's called My Sister's Cider Syllabub. Each Sunday, after a lunchtime of squabbles, my spry sister would make her super-light cider syllabub, a whist confection as miraculously slight as a whispered syllable of love. Like a warrior skilled in the stealth of conceit, she whipped and whisked, folded and frothed, and then spooned a portion into each of six brittle glasses to contain her alchemist's mix. These she left to silently chill in the fridge, which became her phlogiston chamber to charm molecules into exotic states, and in which the desserts floated upwards and jostled together to be out first when she finally opened the door. A sprinkle of lime zest on each proved enough balance to keep them in place while serving. They were Nirvana to taste, all thought of self extinguished at the first teaspoonful as it dissolved in the heat of the mouth and slowly slid down the throat like a flow of molten gold. Though there never seemed quite enough, we walked on tiptoe the rest of the day, heels scarcely touching the ground.
0: Very good. And you've got one more, I think.
1: Yes, okay. This is completely different. So this is called Together. Mm-hmm. Again, it's completely made up. Together. Old guy shuffling down the street, best suit, smart tie, looking fairly neat. Doesn't really have any place to go. He truly is miserable at being so invisible. Drinks his cup of tea, but got no proper plan as he shuffles off back home as fast as he can. Another old guy shuffles down the street, best suit, smart tie, looking very neat despite the slippers on his feet. Doesn't really care much or have any hope. He's a doesn't even vote man. Goes for a half pint down the silent pub, totters home once again once he's had his grub. One day, shuffling down their street, best suit, smart ties, looking very neat, old guys see each other, get the urge to greet, end up talking for hour after hour, make a plan to meet the very next week. Third guy joins them on their park bench, then a fourth and a fifth, and they start to tell each other about politics and French and those crazy old Greek myths. And so it grows and grows down all the streets and roads as they gather in the open air, bakers, teachers, a little past their prime, bankers, lawyers who've turned their back on crime, painters, cleaners, freed at last from grime, poets who still rhyme, and deaf old men getting on with mime. Old guys in multitudes marching down the street, waving scarves and walking sticks, howling out like wolves just for silly kicks. Old guys in throngs filling up the streets, swapping scarves and tales of going off the rails. Old guys out there taking off their gloves, putting it about and shouting out exultantly, there's nothing to be scared of. All you need's a bit of love.
0: Very nice. I do like that. Thank you very much indeed, both gentlemen. Really enjoyed all of those poems. Now, Neil, before we go, I believe you've got a podcast that I think we need to talk a little bit about.
2: Recently developed, yeah, stemming from work. I work as a teacher, and this seemed like a good project. A podcast concerning poetry. I take two poems, sort of lean them up against each other.
0: Yep.
2: Poems by established poets, and lean them up against each other, see what happens. It's nothing too heavy or analytical, really sort of waving hello. The podcast is called Water Skiing on Poetry.
0: Nice.
2: On Spotify and Apple, etc. And that line actually comes from a Billy Collins poem.
0: Yep.
2: Which is about sort of enjoying poetry for itself rather than in that poem he talks about instead of tying the poem to a chair and beating it for a meaning, you know, it must mean this.
0: Yeah.
2: Instead, let's just enjoy them as sort of entities that we can
0: enjoy it for what it is. I think that's
2: water skiing on poetry.
0: Excellent. All right, ladies and gentlemen, make sure you check that out. Water Skiing on Poetry. You say it's on Spotify, did you?
2: Yeah.
0: And other platforms, I'm sure. Gentlemen, thank you so much for coming into Radio Harrow. Much appreciate your time and your wonderful poetry. And best of luck to Phoenix Poets. I hope it continues to grow and expand and you enjoy it for many, many years to come. Hello, I'm Anthony Pinching. I'm a retired academic physician. I used to be an immunologist, but in retirement I've written a lot of poetry, going back to stuff I used to do as a youth many years ago. And I'm a member of Phoenix Poets in Harrow. And I guess I find poetry a good way of finding out what I think, what I feel. And poetry often includes observation, memories, and storytelling. And that's not so far from practicing medicine in surprising ways. Anyway, these aren't about medicine. Here are two poems relating to what I found in our attic a year or so ago. Attics are good places to find stimulating ideas. Old group photograph. The usual people are there, the ones whose faces conform to patterns of family, their roles and relationships. But there is one at the back, keen of eye and sleek of hair, features almost familiar, but for whom no name appears. The gaze continually returns, puzzling, who is he? From this nameless, unknown face, new pasts and myths can flourish. The next is based on an old painting, not in very good shape, and the poem tells the story. A portrait. I had forgotten that she remained in our home, but came across her when sorting out the attic. She's looking straight at me, kindly but quite firm, with a white cap on her head, modish for its time. I have no idea who she was, though I might guess from checking the clothing and the family tree. But I rather like the enigma, unresolved, a spark for those occasional conversations. Should I restore her tattered canvas life? Which room, which wall would she then inhabit downstairs after generations of attic-dwelling shade? Her genial self might have a view, as she might on the long and lonely journey she has travelled, to reach the acknowledgement she finds on this page. The next two short poems are things I observed walking by a suburban stream near Pinner. The first was, I think, around lockdown.

she had been. The next poem is called One Afternoon, and on a similar walk, not far from the first poem, I saw an extraordinary pair of images or things happening that struck me. The first was a young woman with earphones and a mobile phone, and the other was an egret, lovely white egret, just beside. One afternoon. She was absorbed, unseeing, as she walked through the field alongside a suburban stream, wearing those mercurial wings over her ears, speaking at times, receiving at others. Thus, she missed him as he rose, majestically robed in white with great wings, like the angels of medieval paintings, briefly disturbed from his fastness beside the river bank. And I am the sole witness of their orbits' tangent touch.

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1: 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If you use a mobile phone while driving, you're 4 times more likely to crash. 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

Hello, I'm Gina, the Deputy Manager in Senco at Bright Little Stars Nursery in Harrow. We're excited to share the recent grand opening of our brand new sensory cabin and the redevelopment of our nursery garden. The inspiration behind these upgrades was to create a supportive environment for all our children, offering them a wide range of exciting experiences and opportunities. The grand opening was a big occasion, graced by the presence of Mayor Chowdhury Saleem, who officiated the ceremony. It was a joy to have him join us, along with our wonderful parents and staff who played a vital role in bringing these projects to life. Living in Harrow, many of our children don't have easy access to outdoor spaces, so providing this garden allows them to freely explore, develop their imagination, and build those crucial early learning skills. The garden now features a sensory hut, a safe space designed especially for children with additional needs to explore and learn. This project was close to my heart, as I am passionate about ensuring every child gets the best start in life. Thanks to the EHC grant from the council, we were able to invest in this sensory hut, which has already proven to be a wonderful resource for small group activities, speech and language sessions, and one-to-one support. We're proud of how this funding has been put to great use, and we can't wait to see more of our children enjoying and benefiting from both the sensory hut and the garden.

0: we were just talking about our favourite Disney films. Now, everyone must watch Disney, right? I'm not living in my own little world here.
1: But when you say Disney, do you mean pure Disney, or do you mean Disney as in like Marvel? Because Disney own Marvel, they own like Star Wars, they own like lots of stuff.
0: Ooh, well, in my opinion, I wouldn't class Marvel films as Disney films still, because it was a separate, totally separate thing. Yeah, what do you think?
2: I think if when you say Disney, the first thing that comes to mind is the classics, you know, like Sleeping Beauty, Lion King, those kind of things. But I think nowadays, the more modern Disney is a bit more integrated. So I think a lot of people associate Disney with Marvel and with the superheroes movies as well. So it's quite a difficult one to choose from.
3: I know Oliver and his mum watching a Disney version of DC Legends of Tomorrow, and it was very Disney-listic.
1: It was
3: Disney-listic.
0: Do you think they've changed some of those Marvel shows then, or like the movies?
3: I've got some Disney song right now. Want to hear it? It's about Oliver.
4: What? Oliver.
3: It was actually about Mr. Bumble was like a Disney voice to Oliver.
0: Yeah.
3: I dedicate to Oliver. Sorry.
0: But yeah, we've got there's so many movies out there, and like some of my favourites, like if we all had to rate our top three, let's have a think. Like I've been pondering on this one.
3: Toy Story.
1: Yeah, that's my number three. Yeah.
3: Oliver's got a Buzz and Woody at home, which he had a long time ago. I used to have a Buzz like year.
0: Do you have Oliver? Do you have any more in your top three?
1: I've got 101 Dalmatians, and I've also got Pirates of the Caribbean.
3: Oh,
0: I have
3: 101 Dalmatians on a videotape. I do, and it's red. It was black, but I know the case is red. It's got a picture of Cruella de Vil, Glenn Close on it, with a lot of the dogs around her.
0: Yeah, that would be a great Halloween costume as well.
2: True,
0: dressing up as Cruella de Vil.
3: Yeah,
2: what about you, Sneha? What's your top three Disney movies?
0: Well, one that I can't stop singing to is always Frozen, which I'm sure a lot of you can
3: relate. Let it go. Yes, and Oliver.
0: That's the one.
3: The same. I also showed you a crossover of 100 Dalmatians as well with different shows, and it was so funny.
0: And then after that, I couldn't decide. Picking three is really difficult. There's so many Disney films.
2: Oh, it's simple for me.
0: what do you have? I'll have a little think for my last one.
2: Gotta have Mulan.
0: Okay.
3: Mulan cut off her hair.
2: Yep. Gotta have her. Tangled, another one that cut off her hair for different reasons, but again, amazing. Princess and the Frog. Underrated, but amazing.
0: Yeah. I actually haven't seen the full film for Princess and the Frog.
2: Yeah. You should watch it.
0: I'll add it to my list.
1: I haven't seen any of those.
0: Ooh. Need to start watching more Disney films. Maybe you're just clicking on the Marvel ones these days.
3: Is there a Disney dog as a call? At all, a Disney dog. I wonder what his name is.
0: There must be a film.
3: Yeah,
2: Disney dog.
3: Maybe his name is Groffy. Like when you played Who Let the Dogs Out. Well, when I was talking to Bridget about dogs on Howard today, and she said, "Like, do you mean Groffy Smelt? Because Groffy, that sounds like a horrible name, doesn't it?"
0: I'm sure we can all use our imagination and like go on and on about Disney films.
3: Oh yeah, Buster,
0: right?
3: Buster's in Toy Story 2, isn't he?
0: Do you remember that?
3: He's a Cocker Spaniel.
0: But yeah, okay, going back to my top three, I finally got my last, I've got my last one. So I've got Frozen up there and Moana. That's a more recent one. But one of the top has to be High School Musical. Yeah. Have you seen that?
2: I have never seen High School Musical. I'm sorry.
0: Oh my God.
1: I haven't seen it either.
0: Oh no! Oh my God, Peter, have you seen High School Musical?
3: Oh yes, I have. I know Blue's in it. What's his name? Blue. What's his name? Push it to the limit.
0: Corbin Blue.
3: Corbin Blue. Push it to the limit. Blue.

0: Next up, we're going to be discussing what do you do with your old trainers? And
1: I got one. I know this one, what me and Oliver do. We just, you know, if they're a bit worn, just use them walking your dogs.
2: Yeah. I don't like, keep old ones as spares, or like if they're going to like a muddy place, just wear them.
0: Yeah, I have one old set of trainers, but I never really know. Yeah, I never really know what to do about them. But Susanna, you found something cool that we can start to do.
3: I mean, I used to throw my old trainers out, but now I might just take them to Vale Farm Sports Centre in Wembley, who have joined with the Jog On initiative, which is an initiative to enable the local community to bring their old trainers in, and they'll be passed on to someone who needs them, someone who doesn't have the money to buy trainers all around the world. So it's a really good way to cut down on waste. We've got in the UK about 30 million pairs of shoes being wasted in the skips every year. So this way we can recycle our shoes, bring that down, limit the landfill numbers, and we can pass on our shoes on to someone who really needs them. So
0: yeah, that's
3: good one.
0: That's amazing. Like it's good to know there's actually a scheme now, because you would try to donate to a lot of charities as well, and they don't accept things like shoes. I presume for hygiene reasons, but yeah, I guess visit Vale Farm Sports Centre and start donating there.
2: It's totally good to donate and recycle.
0: Mm-hmm, definitely, like much as we can do to reduce the waste.
3: I mean, a lot of the times we can start to get rid of our clothes just because they've gone out of fashion, or they're not necessarily, you know, worn and torn, but we just don't wear them anymore, and this is a great place to put that kind of stuff away and pass it on to someone who actually needs it and who will wear it. And yeah, it's a great way to contribute to the community.

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1: Good morning, sir.
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1: 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Business or pleasure?
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2: 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I'm just staying with my parents.
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1: Lovely. 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
6: Hey, we're XSX and XSX from Sunset Comedy Club. Then talk about the show coming up and where people can get tickets or if they can buy it on the door. Oh no.
7: I think that's what we've been told to say. We just need to add
6: yes!
7: around it.
6: Right, who are we again? What's your name?
7: My name is Alex Irons. What's your name?
6: And what? It's Sam Joseph. And we're
7: nice
6: comedians who like seem tarot for the barren desert of lacking laughter. But now you can get the Sunset Comedy Club every second and fourth Tuesday of the month in the Junction Pub just around the corner from Harrow on the Hill Station.
7: It's absolutely free to come in, and we have 10 comedians every 2 weeks who are up and coming in the London and surrounding areas of the comedy scene. They're all absolutely fantastic, but you've got to come and check them out. We do advise that you come early to avoid disappointment.
6: Yeah, also, there's a happy hour between 5 and 8 at the Junction Pub for just £3 on many of the great drinks. And, you know, come up and we're in the function room above the Junction, and it's great fun. It's great fun. Please come and enjoy it because, you know, where else are these comedians going to get therapy?
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0: Hello everyone, good evening. 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
1: and Shree.
0: Can you believe it's been a year tomorrow that the Friday Frequency officially launched?
1: I know, a whole year. Woo!
0: It's gone by so quickly. It's been so much fun.
1: It's really been so much fun, hasn't it?
0: Of course. So in aid of that, we will be reflecting on some of our highlights from our favourite performances and guests that we've had on from our past shows. That's going to be great.
1: A trip down memory lane, right?
0: Exactly. And we'll also be talking about the health benefits of being around friends and loved ones. And finally, we'll be touching on the importance of setting boundaries. We'll, of course, have great music for you, as always, including Pink, Dolly Parton, and the wonderful Harry Styles.
1: It wouldn't be our show without those artists, would it?
0: It wouldn't. Can you sense a theme, everyone? And, of course, remember, your Friday night starts here.
1: Woo!

0: A little bit of self-indulgence never hurt anyone, right?
1: Absolutely not. And I think we have to celebrate because it's going to be 1 year tomorrow.
0: It's technically, if we're looking at it by shows, today is our 1 year anniversary.
1: That's,
0: you know,
1: true.
0: I know it doesn't fall on the same date, but in terms of like dates that we could be doing our show, today
1: exactly.
0: would be our...
1: In terms of it being a Friday show.
0: Yeah, exactly. But tomorrow is technically the 1 year anniversary. And do you know what? Like, fun little fact before we kind of reflect and talk about the show, but Tej and I weren't actually friends for that long before the show started. Maybe a month. Don't even think it was a month. I think it was a few weeks. I think we met in the April.
1: Yes, at the Trinity open mic.
0: Yeah,
1: no,
0: it wasn't,
1: it was
0: there.
1: But
0: was it there that we met? Or was it, because I feel like I invited you to that.
1: I think you did. No, so here's what happened. We started chatting over the phone, actually, because we had some...
0: Let's not go into that. Basically, there was some drama that we're going to skirt over.
1: But we were chatting about Radio Harris stuff, and we were chatting about the fact that it was the 1 year anniversary. Sorry, it was a 10 year anniversary of Radio Harrow.
0: Yes.
1: And that, you know, we wanted to organise something. So we sort of started bonding over that. Then, yes, you're right. You invited me to the Junction.
0: That's right. Because do you know why this happened? Because I was supposed to speak to Tej for 20 minutes this one night about something, and then what happened was, it was a Friday night and I was like on the phone to her, she's on speakerphone, she could hear all my stuff in my room falling and dropping on the floor because I was rushing around like a maniac trying to get ready for an open mic night, because I go to these open mic nights every first Friday of the month,
1: right?
0: And what happened was, we just got on so well that we carried on talking to the point where I was in the cab, got to the venue, and then I was like, I'm gonna have to go because I'm outside the venue and late because I've been enjoying this conversation too much.
1: So you blame me for being late. Charming.
0: I mean, it's nice to have someone to blame, you know.
1: To be fair, I will take the, you know, the award of making you late. I don't mind. Because we did have so much fun, didn't we?
0: Yeah.
1: And we have ever since, really.
0: And literally, that night when you came to the open mic night, it was like I'd known you forever. Like, the instant connection. Yeah. And we had a chemistry that was just undeniable, I'd like to say.
1: Undeniable that we should be together.
0: Okay, we should stop this.
1: But can I just say, like, it's stuff like that. We just automatically start singing the same song. We didn't even plan that.
0: We did not.
1: No.
0: We did not. We have this special connection. It's just lovely. And we've just, before, you know, as I said, before we go into like reflecting on the show, our friendship has just been so wonderful, hasn't it? Like,
1: it
0: I can lean on you anytime and I'll reach out to you, and I hope it's the same for you.
1: 100%.
0: And we've seen each other through like highs and lows, and you wouldn't think it's just been a year.
1: No.
0: You know?
1: You wouldn't, because it's been so easy.
0: So easy.
1: And it's quite rare that you meet someone and it just, you know,
0: absolutely,
1: it's so natural and easy. So.
0: Exactly. And if there's ever been things that we need to talk about, like sometimes with the show, we've had feedback for each other, and sometimes, you know, with your friends, you're a bit nervous to give feedback because how's that going to be received? But we've been able to share that with each other, and it's not been taken in any sort of mean or bad spirited way, because we know it's come from a good place. And
1: exactly.
0: I think it's such a lovely thing, and I think that's why the Friday Frequency as a show is working so well, because we work well, you know.
1: Yeah, there's synergy between us.
0: Synergy.
1: I know,
0: I love that word.
1: I do too. But more than that, I also love the show. It's been so much fun, hasn't it? This year, having such beautiful, intimate performances from some absolutely great musicians has been such a privilege.
0: It has. And like, actually, our show started at an open mic night. Was it that first open mic night? Or was it the second one you came to? It may have been the second.
1: I think it was the second one. And that's when we kind of, I think you asked me, oh, how about we do a show together? I was like, yeah, I'm game.
0: Yeah, literally. Like, I remember it really clearly because it was June that sort of inspired the whole thing. June, who's been a guest on our show since.
1: Yes,
0: and
1: that's right.
0: Who we've sort of maintained a bit of a friendship with, because he's just so talented. And I remember watching him and thinking, why do we not have a platform on Radio Harrow where we're promoting local artists? And that's sort of where the idea just came to life. And you were so up for it, weren't you? It was just like, yes.
1: Definitely, definitely. You know what? I hadn't thought of it. And I'm so glad that you suggested it, because you're right. Like, just having a platform where local talent can come on and get their music out and practice and kind of get used to being on a medium such as radio. We've had such positive feedback from the guests themselves as well as listeners.
0: Yeah, exactly. It's been really, really positive. And, you know, our first live guest was Tim Harrison, who came on and he played piano and it was beautiful.
1: He is such a talent, isn't he?
0: He is. I was supposed to see him today, but I've hurt my back a little bit and I just said to him, maybe not today. Yeah. Maybe not today.
1: But I remember he was so nervous, wasn't he? But he did such a beautiful job.
0: Yeah. Oh, God, it was beautiful. It was beautiful. And I think all of us were a little bit nervous because it was the first time we had a guest on air. We'd done one live show and then we'd done a pre-record.
1: That's
0: because
1: right.
0: We couldn't make that week because open mic night.
1: Yeah.
0: And we had him on air. We had him sound check.
1: Yeah.
0: And all of us were like, oh, how's this going to go? And it was perfect. It was so good.
1: It was gorgeous.
0: It was.
1: And he came back, didn't he, for our...
0: He came back for our Christmas show. Yeah.
1: Yeah.
0: And so did the next guests that we had on, Shredward. Who, obviously, for me, like Shrey and Nick, they are always going to be really... It's always going to be really special that we had Shredward on air. They don't perform as Shredward anymore. They're both finding confidence being Shrey and being Nick.
1: Yeah, which is beautiful to see.
0: It is beautiful to see the growth. And but I feel so privileged that we had them as a duo come on air. Yeah. You know, they sang One Direction Little Things for me, which I was sitting across the desk like trying not to cry.
1: Yeah. They told me they were going to, they had a surprise and they told me that they were going to try and sing that. And I was just like, yes.
0: It was just and such a sweet song. Like, of the One Direction songs that they could have chosen, like, it's such a lovely song.
1: Yeah.
0: And that meant a lot to me. So they will forever hold a special place in my heart. And that show, like, I remember it so, so clearly. Yeah. What about you? Can you remember some of your...
1: I mean, I really enjoyed that Shredward performance, I have to say.
0: Yeah.
1: I also really love Steve Johnson.
0: Oh,
1: his
0: Steve
1: voice.
0: Johnston.
1: His voice, and he's so talented.
0: Mm-hmm.
1: I really, really enjoyed it. I loved Charlotte.
0: Oh, Charlotte's brilliant. Like, Charlotte's just, she's just phenomenal, isn't she? Like,
1: she really is.
0: And I agree about Steve J as well. And not only talented but so charismatic. Like, the feedback that show, the feedback I got was just, oh, that guest was amazing. Like, I just wanted to hear the stories and listen to him speak. And he's so charismatic. And Charlotte, again, like, she was quite a standout. She came on, performed a couple of her own tracks, and they were tracks that I was listening to them and I was like, this could be something that's in the charts right now. That she's so strong.
1: Yeah, I really think she could be in the charts. And she's just got, I mean, God, this sounds so cliched, but almost like a voice of an angel. It's so pretty.
0: It's really pretty.
1: So pretty.
0: Really pretty. Really easy to listen to.
1: Really easy to listen to. And I love the fact that she's made a living out of busking.
0: Yeah.
1: I never knew that you could actually make a living out of it.
0: Yeah, she has. I think that's amazing. And do you know what's really lovely? Because we're talking about them in the same segment. Steve Johnston, I'm sure he won't be upset about me sharing this. In about 6 weeks, we'll be finishing up work and starting up full time as a musician. So he's going to be busking and out and about and, you know, following
1: that. Wonderful.
0: Yeah. So I think that's really lovely. He's so excited about it. And it's just nice thing to...
1: Well, we'll have to go and support him.
0: Oh, yeah. Chesham. And it's beautiful in Chesham. So
1: it's very pretty.
0: Anyone who remembers Steve Johnston and wants to hear him sing, check him out. In 6 weeks, he will be all over Chesham. So...
1: And we will be there.
0: Yeah.
1: We'll be there to witness it.
0: A couple of other highlights just before we move on. Sammy and George.
1: Oh, gosh, I forgot.
0: They did
1: about
0: a Michael Jackson
1: wonderful.
0: Cover that just, Oh, it was amazing.
1: Oh, oh my, they really did. Yeah. Amazing, amazing Michael Jackson cover.
0: They did. You had Dan Hunter and I couldn't make that show. I think Dan, I was ill and I listened in and I just thought, wow, he was amazing.
1: Oh, he was stunning. Absolutely stunning.
0: Who else did we have?
1: June.
0: June was just
1: otherworldly. He's so good.
0: He's talented in a way that...
1: That boy is, like, he has to be famous.
0: He will be. He will be.
1: Incredible.
0: Yeah. We had Martha. She was amazing. She's got some pipes on her.
1: She does.
0: You know? And then more recently, we had Tanya and we had Eliana.
1: Eliana, yes.
0: Both brilliant.
1: Both absolutely beautiful.
0: Yeah. And then some of our non-musical guests as well. We've had some really cool people. We had Mr. Calvi, who is the headmaster of Orley Farm.
1: Right. What a lovely guy.
0: Yeah. And we also had Sam Cox, who was Wealdstone FC's manager.
1: Yeah. And was it Hassan, the football?
0: Zach Hassan, yeah.
1: There we go.
0: Yeah. Yeah. And they're both playing in the Baller League now. Well, Sam Cox is managing in the Baller League with Angry Ginge.
1: What's the Baller League?
0: It's like an influencer-esque football league.
1: Interesting.
0: I think it was started by KSI. You know the music? KSI manages. So Zach Hassan plays in the team that KSI manages.
1: Oh, who knew?
0: Yeah, so they like that, you know. So, we've had some amazing,
1: we've had some incredible guests,
0: amazing guests, and it's just been such a privilege.
1: I think we can continue talking about some of our favourites right after one of your favourite musicians, and is slowly becoming one of my. I'm becoming fond of him. I wouldn't say he's my favourite.
0: Oh, you got me excited.
1: Yeah, I'm becoming very fond of him.
0: Yay.
1: Would you like to introduce the next song?
0: This is The Amazing Late Night Talking by the one and only Harry Styles.
1: It is. Enjoy.

0: Hello.
1: Hello. Welcome back, everyone. That was, of course, the amazing Pink and God is a DJ. So, of course, one of my favourite artists as well as one of your favourite
0: Yeah,
1: artists.
0: As we said, a little bit of indulgence never hurt anyone, right?
1: Us today. A little bit of us.
0: We should have live streamed today because it's a party in here. We've been dancing. I'm a bit out of breath. You know.
1: we've dimmed the lights, it's, everyone.
0: Yeah, we've got mood
1: been
0: lighting.
1: Spinning the disco ball.
0: I'm so glad you added that. Spinning what? Spinning what? We are vibing. It is great.
1: Well, it's party time.
0: It is.
1: If we can't celebrate us being 1 year old, you know.
0: What can we celebrate, you know?
1: Exactly.
0: Yeah.
1: So what else is there that you loved about the last year?
0: Okay.
1: We've had so many guests.
0: There's been
1: it's
0: so
1: almost
0: much.
1: Hard to remember every single guest that we've had on.
0: We've had a lot. We had John Lovell, and I mentioned his daughter Eliana already.
1: Yes.
0: They were... they're really good, both of them, and they're a musical family. So I'm working on Asher, who is the brother of Eliana.
1: Yes.
0: He's brilliant. Like, he performed at the last open mic night, and he was just, like, the goosebumps were goosebumping.

0: actual man that I think almost kind of who's almost kind of therapeutic
1: It
0: to
1: was a
0: have him on
1: very, it
0: air.
1: was a very therapeutic. Yeah, it was very. What I would say is, it was very intense, but it was
0: It
1: really healing.
0: was,
1: Like, it was just,
0: yes.
1: it was so interesting. And I actually think, reflecting on that show, I wish we had longer, because what happened was we tried to fit a lot of information into an hour. And
0: We
1: I feel like
0: did,
1: if we could have
0: yeah.
1: just, if we could have just spread that to like 2 hours,
0: I think
1: it
0: so.
1: would have been so good, because it, I just think there's so much more to tap into. So he was really,
0: Literally,
1: really, really
0: he was
1: interesting.
0: very, very good.
1: We also had Eddie, didn't we?
0: Oh, we did have
1: Eddie,
0: Eddie,
1: yeah, he was lovely. He was like
0: yeah.
1: a fan favorite. We got a lot of messages and support for Eddie, which was really lovely.
0: Yeah.
1: Crystal
0: Oh, Crystal, of
1: and Jacob.
0: course. And Jacob.
1: Yeah,
0: They're
1: they
0: a
1: were
0: lovely
1: vibes.
0: couple, they are, and so talented. I
1: Yes.
0: mean, it must be such a riot in their household, just
1: Yeah,
0: like
1: I can imagine.
0: singing, dancing. I wonder if they'll do a duet together.
1: I hope they do. I
0: Yeah.
1: think they sort of hinted that they might be toying with the idea of it.
0: Yes, they were. They were.
1: And in a similar but not similar vein to Jacob, we had Slayer, our very own. How can we forget
0: Oh, I love
1: Slayer?
0: Slayer. He was fantastic and is fantastic, in fact. And he does a lot of sort of live performances, so definitely follow him.
1: And Zoe Quinn.
0: Zoe, yes. Oh, she was lovely. And didn't she hasn't she formed a band with Dan Hunter?
1: Yes,
0: Yeah.
1: she plays bass
0: I
1: or
0: think so.
1: guitar in his band.
0: Yeah, I think it was bass.
1: So yeah, lots.
0: Another performer when you weren't here was Lyndon Dyer, who I met at Roxy Fest, I think in 2025, I want to say. He was very good, actually really good. I enjoyed him.
1: I remember that.
0: To be fair, I maybe we're biased, but I don't feel like there's a show that I haven't enjoyed
1: Yeah, I
0: with all the
1: mean,
0: way.
1: you also had Atul.
0: Of
1: We can't,
0: course,
1: forget our very own. He's
0: amazing
1: gonna follow.
0: Atul.
1: He's gonna follow
0: He
1: our
0: is
1: show.
0: going to follow our show.
1: So we, he was really good. I wasn't able to make that
0: No, you
1: show, which
0: missed
1: is such a
0: out.
1: shame. I missed out massively. But I'm really glad we managed to get him on, because,
0: Yeah,
1: he's great, and it's
0: he's
1: lovely to
0: great.
1: celebrate our own. Do you know what
0: It
1: I
0: is,
1: mean?
0: it is. And actually, he did a little set at the Pinner. Oh my God, the
1: Wheelbarrow,
0: Rotary
1: the
0: Festival.
1: Rotary
0: Yeah,
1: thing, yeah, that
0: yeah.
1: was really cool
0: That
1: too.
0: was
1: I
0: really,
1: was
0: really
1: there for that
0: good.
1: one.
0: You were,
1: Yeah, I
0: yeah.
1: got to see
0: And
1: the show.
0: he really got the crowd dancing and kind
1: Yes.
0: of up. And yeah, it was really, really good fun.
1: Yeah, 100%.
0: Shall we pivot into spending time with friends? And because it's almost kind of like,
1: It's kind of,
0: yeah,
1: yeah,
0: it's
1: it's
0: on theme.
1: synergy.
0: Yes.
1: Synergetic.
0: It's synergetic. Love it. Love it.
1: Yeah, I think that's a good tip. Pivot. Actually, the thing I was going to say before we pivot. Anyway, pivot.
0: It has to be high pitched. Yeah, I'm really screechy and growly, and yeah, and
1: I was
0: hit.
1: doing that the other day. We were really random tangent, but we got a new fridge delivered.
0: Oh,
1: So
0: you
1: my dad and my brother-in-law are trying to get the old fridge
0: did.
1: through a doorway that isn't quite wide enough, and they're having to pivot, and I'm like, pivot, pivot, pivot. And they were like, at least be helpful. If you're gonna contribute, be helpful. And I was like, I am. I'm being Ross. It's very
0: Yes,
1: helpful.
0: exactly. Surely that's helpful. You're telling them to pivot so they can get it through
1: Exactly.
0: the door. I mean,
1: Exactly.
0: how is that not helpful?
1: I know.
0: Yeah. Oh, actually, sorry, before we do pivot,
1: Pivot.
0: I want to read a lovely message from the wonderful Cameron, who is such a loyal listener of ours. And I have to say thank you so much, Cameron, for listening in most weeks.
1: Yay, shout out to Cameron.
0: Yay, woohoo. So Cameron says, happy 1 year anniversary to the Friday Frequency. We share the same birthdays as Mel Blanc, who is the voice of Bugs Bunny. Did you know that?
1: I did not
0: No,
1: know that.
0: I didn't know that
1: Interesting.
0: either. We also share the our birthday with the founder of Waterstones bookstore.

0: Oh, I like water stones.
1: Yeah, I do. Other bookstores are available. And the European Space Agency. So, and he says, congratulations to us. Thank you so much,
0: thank
1: Cameron.
0: Thank you so much. And actually, Cameron messaging in leads very nicely into this friend's conversation. Yes. And yeah, before we got distracted by pivoting, I was going to mention my favourite show that we did of all time. And that was The Christmas Show. Because The Christmas Show was really special. We had Steve Johnston come back in. We had Tim Harrison back in. And we had Shredwood back in. We were supposed to have Alan, who was just incredible, back in. But unfortunately, he had a conflict that day.
1: Yeah, that's right.
0: And it was just the best. Like, all of us sitting around the mics singing Christmas songs together. Steve making me and you sing on air, which since then, clearly we're not shy about anymore.
1: We're not, but maybe we should be.
0: Maybe we should be.
1: Incidentally, when we did our sing-along last week, neither of us have had been able to go back and listen to our show.
0: No.
1: Because why we picked Kelly Clarkson, your fault, Shree.
0: Well, you wanted to do something even harder. What did you want to sing? You came up with a song that I was like, we can't do that.
1: I don't think so, because what is harder than Kelly Clarkson?
0: I don't remember, but I remember being like, that's very high pitched.
1: I mean,
0: but I forgot how big Kelly Clarkson's vocal range is.
1: Such an amazing voice. Yeah. And there's us wailing.
0: Yeah,
1: but it was good fun.
0: Yeah, and that was a nice show. Actually, I said that Shredwood were back, but it wasn't. It was Nick.
1: Shrey sadly couldn't make the show. Yeah, Shrey was unable to make it, unfortunately.
0: But
1: Nick was great.
0: Yeah, and we had this moment where we were singing around the desk, and then a few of the volunteers who do the shows after us, they walked in. Amen. And so we were all just stood singing, and I don't know, that sense of being around people who understand you and who really get you, and you know, sharing a moment like that was so special. And I remember just feeling like, this is it, like, this is what it's all about. Like, we're always searching for those moments, aren't we, of like pure joy, and like, we look for it in really big things and often material things, but actually in like moments like that where you look back and you're like, I'm sitting around on radio with friends I wouldn't have met if I didn't turn up and face a little bit of anxiety and say, I want to volunteer.
1: Yeah, yeah.
0: And we're singing Christmas songs, and it was just so beautiful. And I remember getting really tearful when we were doing it. Like, I felt so emotional.
1: Yeah, it was emotional. And it was special.
0: It was so special.
1: And you bring up a really good point. Like, deciding to do something like community radio. Well, first of all, volunteering, right? Yeah. First of all, deciding that we want to volunteer in something. Then coming on radio, we have all had that anxious moment of, oh my gosh, can I do this? Can I actually do this? But you know what? By putting one step, one foot in front of the other and kind of testing yourself, you really do find out what you're capable of. And I would honestly recommend anybody who sits there at home thinking, oh, there's no way I could do this, I can't be on radio, actually give it a go.
0: Yeah, come volunteer with us.
1: Come and volunteer with us. We'd love to have you. It's such a welcoming, fun bunch. And you know what? You don't have to be on air if you don't want to. There are other roles, volunteer roles available. Yeah. So please do get in touch.
0: The impact it's had on my life. Like, if I could explain what it's done for me, like, if I hadn't have come to radio, I wouldn't have met Shrey.
1: Yeah.
0: If I didn't meet Shrey, I wouldn't have met Nick. If I didn't meet Nick, I wouldn't have met Steve, you know?
1: Yeah.
0: And if I didn't meet Nick, I wouldn't have met Cameron, who is, you know, listening and supporting us every week.
1: Yeah.
0: I wouldn't be playing D&D every 2 weeks
1: with
0: a group of friends who I absolutely love and adore and who mean the world to me. I wouldn't be going to see Wildstone Football Club.
1: Yes.
0: You know, I just bought shares in the club. Like, that's how much I love them. We wouldn't have had Sam Cox on the show.
1: Yeah.
0: You know, like, the snowball effect of the friendships that we have here, Tej, like, our friendship, if we didn't know each other, some of the things we've done, like, outside of radio, like,
1: it wouldn't have happened.
0: No. And that impact on your mental health, like, making friends who support you in every phase of your life and who see you through highs and lows and at your best, at your worst. And
1: don't judge.
0: And don't judge.
1: Don't judge. You know? Just there to support and try and help you be the best version of you.
0: Yeah, exactly. And I don't think you can stress enough the impact of friendships and family. I know we sort of mentioned family as well. Like spending time with the people you love and who love you, just it's unmatched, isn't it?
1: It really is unmatched. It just kind of lifts you up through really challenging times. And I think we're both incredibly, incredibly lucky. And I want to also shout out to our listeners. Thank you to all of our listeners who tune in, you know, and support us. We really, really, really appreciate it. And on that note, I'm going to leave you with someone that I absolutely love. When I was on the Saturday brunch show, I'd always try and get a song by the amazing Dolly Parton in. So I'm going to leave you with Jolene by Dolly Parton. Enjoy.

0: week.
1: Whoopsie. Welcome back, everyone. That was, of course, Jolene by the amazing Dolly Parton, who, can I just say, not only is she an amazing singer, she's also a brilliant businesswoman. I have to go to Dollywood at one point in my life. Maybe we should take the Friday frequency to Dollywood.
0: Oh, I like that idea.
1: Me too.
0: I wonder if Radio Harrow will fund that. No, they won't.
1: I'm going to say probably not.
0: I can make that executive decision. That's a no.
1: There you go. That's a fishy from the chair of Radio Harrow. So we were going to actually talk a little bit about the importance of setting boundaries.
0: Boundaries.
1: And that is, I would say, with personal relationships, with professional relationships, and also with yourself,
0: yes.
1: Perhaps.
0: Yeah.
1: So what is a boundary, Sri, that you have set recently?
0: A boundary I have set recently is that I will say no in situations where I feel like people are taking from my personal time. So I work full time, I chair Radio Harrow, and a lot of my friends, as we've spoken about, come from, you know, Radio Harrow. I've met a lot of people, but obviously one of the things that sort of happened is that since I've sort of taken over as chair, the lines between what is time that I'm socializing with friends,
1: yes,
0: and what is time that I'm sort of, so to speak, on the clock with Radio Harrow, that's become blurred. So when I'm socializing, if people bring up really like official, I don't mind talking about Radio Harrow, I love it, you know, but if you're bringing up official Radio Harrow business that's like work that I need to, like a complaint or an issue, or even just like feedback, or, you know, this was really great, like anything that's in an official capacity, I'm sort of saying to people, send it to me in an email, because when I'm spending time with you, I want to be spending time with you as Sri, as your friend, you know, and less so as the chair, because otherwise I'll always be on the clock.
1: Yeah.
0: So that's something, and that was quite hard at the beginning, because I was like, oh, are people going to take that the wrong way?
1: Yeah.
0: But thankfully, you know, it's not been like that at all.
1: No, and I think you had to do it. You had to do it, because otherwise, you know, you were getting bombarded.
0: Yeah.
1: And, it, you know, you've got to protect your energy, your mental health. And, you know, people need to understand that there are processes. And ultimately, whilst we love Radio Harrow, we love our shows, you're obviously the chair, I'm on the management board as well, we're all volunteers as well.
0: Yeah.
1: And I'm nowhere near as busy as you when it comes to Radio Harrow, but I think we've all got to protect our time.
0: Yes.
1: And you know, I think we're perhaps spreading, or you were spreading yourself too thin, and
0: Thin in the burnout sense, not in any other sense, unfortunately.
1: Again, don't know what you mean.
0: I'm talking fitness, love. I'm talking fitness. I don't know what you're talking about.
1: I don't know what she means.
0: Oh my God. What about you, Tej? Tell me about a boundary that you've set.
1: So I've had to set a boundary with myself recently, because as I've mentioned earlier, I have started my own business recently, and I've been kind of chained to my desk from 9 a.m. to 10 p.m.
0: Don't
1: most
0: I know
1: nights,
0: it?
1: Nights, weekends. I've had to cancel, unfortunately, social situations.
0: Yes.
1: And I got to a point, I know.
0: No, it's okay. I'm just teasing.
1: And I just got to a point where I was getting aches and pains. I just wasn't feeling great. I was eating so unhealthily. So I've just had to schedule time in for fitness, which is I can't compromise. There's a saying that's, I can't remember exactly how it goes, but it's pretty much saying you've got to put in non-negotiables in your calendar.
0: Yeah.
1: And now I'm from this week, I've kind of worked out a couple of times, and I've got non-negotiables to work out, essentially.
0: Yeah, my non-negotiable is I will go for a walk. I will.
1: Every day?
0: Every day.
1: Great.
0: I am out there. And like yesterday, no, Wednesday night, I was going to some prayers with my dad. My cousin does these like prayer sessions. So I was like, I'll go and support him.
1: Yeah.
0: But my non-negotiable was going for a walk. So it was a much shorter walk than I'd normally do. Yeah. But I was out and then I got back in the house just before we had to leave. And I said to my dad, I'm really sorry. I know you were panicking a little bit about whether I'd get back or not. But that's my non-negotiable for myself.
1: Yeah.
0: Because it's making me feel really good. I went for one with my cousin today. And yeah, I'm just making time to walk.
1: Good, good. Yeah. And I think that's really important. I mean, I obviously have to walk because I've got the dogs.
0: You've got the dogs, yeah.
1: For me, walking in a park, particularly when you're surrounded by trees and nature, especially first thing in the morning when, like recently, I've stopped putting my headphones in just so I can hear the birds and the trees and nature, because I've been going really early because it's so hot. It's so good
0: yeah.
1: for my mental health and for the start of my day. I can't recommend it enough, to be honest.
0: I agree. If you're listening in, feel free to message us some of your boundaries and non-negotiables, and we will try our best to squeeze them in. But we, you know, and if we can't, we'll do it next week. But should we put some music on, Tej? What do you think?
1: I think so, because we are quickly running out of time.
0: Yes, we are.
1: Let's play Escapism by the lovely Ray. Enjoy.

0: That was the amazing Ray, followed by Bob Dylan, Lay Lady Lay.
1: We love that song.
0: We love that song. It's I can't amazing. Repeat what Tej said about it on air. I won't repeat
1: I
0: it.
1: I don't know what she's talking about.
0: She's blushing.
1: About, honestly. Don't know. She's making me out to be some sort of...
0: What am I making you out to be, Tej?
1: I don't know.
0: You don't know.
1: It feels like you're, you know, angling for something. Not sure what.
0: Angling for something. A relationship, Tej. A relationship. No. I sort of said, let's do maybe a Bob Dylan, purely because I don't really listen to this music very often. And over the last month or so, I've been like doing a little journey into older music and stuff I didn't necessarily grow up with.
1: Is that because of a certain quiz night?
0: Yes, it is because of a certain quiz night where I realised how shoddy my music knowledge is. So I've been listening to like more of the older stuff, and I've realised how good it is and what I've been missing out on. So it's there all the time now. It's my mum's like, are you playing Bob Dylan and not Harry Styles in the car? And I'm like, yes, I am. Yes, I am.
1: I'm impressed that your mum knows.
0: Names come up on the car. Yeah.
1: Your mum is even cooler than I thought.
0: Yeah, no, she is cool, but she's very cool. You know, she's more au fait with like the Indian classics, you know? Yeah. But yeah, I think I need to start saying our goodbyes. So, you know, that's it. 1 year of the Friday Frequency. And we really hope you've enjoyed the ride as much as we have. What a wonderful show it's been today, like reflecting on all of our incredible guests and the wonderful friendships we've gained through radio and beyond, you know?
1: It's been so much fun. I've loved it. I loved reminiscing.
0: Oh, it's just been wonderful. It's just
1: because I forgot, honestly, some of the amazing guests that we've had.
0: Yeah, it was a real memory jog. And maybe at some point, Tej, you suggested that we could clip some music from some of the shows, and we'll have to do that, won't we? We'll be back next week bringing the vibes and the fun. But in the meantime, you can follow us on Instagram at fridayfrequency.rh. And please get in touch if you or anyone you know would like to come and perform on our show. Stay tuned to Radio Harrow for the Feel Good Show with Atul, followed by Harrow Today. We've been Tej and Shri, and we'll be back next week. But for now, we will leave you with Twist and Shout by the Beatles.

Status Quo and Caroline. With that, I'd like to wish you a very, very good evening. This is Utter Radio and the Feel Good Show. Beautiful weather. Yeah. Now, this is the weather that I prefer. You know, not very hot. No. I'll tell you a little bit about it. About last weekend. Remember, we actually had a heat wave and it was terribly, terribly hot. Yeah, well, I'll tell you later what really happened. But in the meantime, it is the Feel Good Show and music of the five decades. That means taking you right back to the 1950s, which is my special feature called the Vintage Jukebox. And, well, that is the decade of the 70s, which we started off with Status Quo. And the next one I've got queued is this classic by Tony Christie.

Brilliant, isn't it? Tony Christian, is this the way to Amarillo? And the beat, I was listening to the beat. You know, if you are a fast walker, you know, not a jogging, this is not a jogging song. I don't think it's a jogging song. But if you walk and you are like a stride walker, walking fast, you know, then this song is perfect. Perfect. Imagine you sort of walking literally down the road at a speed of something like 4 miles an hour, which faster than that. Let's make it faster than that. 6 or 8 miles an hour. Then that is the song for you. Anyway, it's a feel-good show. And of course, as I did mention to you, coming up later part of my show is the Vintage Jukebox. Nothing but the 50s. But I've got the very last one of the 70s, which is David Bowie and Sorrow.

David Bowie and Sorrow. That's the music of the five decades. That's the 1970s. Yes, I mentioned to you that last weekend was, as we do know, was extremely hot. Yes, I did not realize until much later that I actually was suffering from heat stroke. Yes. Yeah, heat stroke. And my brain wasn't working right. Basically, on Monday, bank holiday Monday at 11 o'clock, I was in at Elstree Aerodrome just to sort of do some more hours on my logbook. I happen to have a private pilot's license. So, I was with my mate Connor, who is a fully fledged flying instructor. But I thought, yeah, I'd just clock in some more hours. And the mistakes... The silly mistakes, nothing fatal, so nothing to worry about. There was nothing, not a single thing which was a very bad mistake, you know, which could cause an accident on the ground or even up there, or maybe sort of burst through Luton airspace, Stansted airspace, which is not good news. But no, something silly, very, very simple, silly things. And because I was... extremely hot, extremely, extremely, extremely hot. And it was really challenging. And then I realized that, you know, I was dehydrated and my blood pressure wasn't right. The sugar levels weren't right when I reached home. And, well, the rest is history. So I just took a bit of rest, a nice cool shower at home and plenty of cold drinks. And just rested and everything came back to normal. So there you go. Never mind. You know, we have to tackle all sorts of weather. Why is it that we always complain when it's too hot and then we always complain when it's too cold? Yes, that's the way we are. Brilliant. I was watching him on television at Glastonbury. Rick Astley and Together Forever.

That's right, Rick Astley and Together Forever, Radio Harrow with me, Atul Radi. I'd like to wish you a very good evening. If you just joined us, it is the Feel Good Show. So, yeah, we were talking about temperatures. I mean, I can say that my favourite sort of range of temperature is between 20 and maximum 25. But ideally, if it's sort of 22, 23 during the daytime, it's perfect. Perfect. But last week, as we know, the weekend was about 33, 10 degrees more. So people say, well, then what do you do when you're on holiday? But remember, when I'm on holiday, the sea is in front of me, lovely sea breeze. And if I'm really heating up, then I go straight in the sea and go for a swim and cool down. So that makes it much, much easier. Anyway, coming up next, one of my favourites of the 1980s. And I still remember this made the charts. And I instantly said, wow, I love this song, Roxy Music.

You know one thing, if you're a radio presenter or a radio jock, do not interrupt the end of the song when he is whistling. And I think, you know, that is a cardinal rule. Brilliant. You know, I love the songs which have a whistling in it. And the other one that I do remember is Dock of the Bay. Same. Brilliant. Anyway, and this whistling, by the way, in this song was done by himself, Brian Ferry, of course, the front man of Roxy Music. Now, yep, I also remember this of the 1980s classic Madonna, who was quite a young, very young lady. She still is young at heart, and she is brilliant on stage, and it's borderline.

Madonna and Borderline Radio Harrow with me, Atul Radia. Gardening, yes, gardening is my passion as well. And you know what? The only problem these days is I'm having to water the garden every single evening. Every single evening. And I mean, one of my neighbors was watering in the middle of the afternoon, and I had to sort of say, no, don't do it. Don't do it. Because the sun is out, it's very, very hot. And watering during very, very, very hot times can actually burn the plants, can actually, yeah, because of the temperatures. So the best time to water your garden is either in the evening, well, basically dawn or dusk. Yep. First thing in the morning, very early in the morning, or very sort of latter part of the afternoon, early evening. So that's a good tip which I can give you. Right. How about this one from the 1960s? Now, this one is actually singing about Guantanamo Bay.

Nice and soothing, isn't it? It's a lovely beat. What beat is that? What sort of dance can you do to that? It is a rumba, a nice rumba you can do to that song. Anyway, this one is Millie.

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So, why don't you pop down to level 4, say hello, and see what we've got on sale today. Come on, ladies and gentlemen, round it up, round it up.

That's a Who substitute. Yes, as in the Jam Nights, we actually do this song. And I'm singing it away, and instead of saying, I was born with a plastic spoon in my mouth, I say, I was born with a silver spoon in my mouth. And people just fall off their stools and chairs and start laughing. Yes, you would be born with a silver spoon in your mouth.

Platters and Twilight Time. Radio Harrow with me, Atul Radia. You're listening to the Winter Jukebox, which is nothing but the 1950s. And you know what? I still like to watch the films coming on TV, which actually has the era of the 1950s. You know, like Back to the Future, the very first one, and of course, American Graffiti. That's another of my favorite ones. And so many, there are lots and lots of films, which is nothing but the 1950s. But there you go, you know. And, well, I mean, how old was I in the 1950s? Well, the first half, age zero. Yes, a twinkle in my mom's eyes. That's what I would say. And the second half, well, that's when I was born. Yes, 1956. So I was born. But I think it's the 50s music which I've fallen in love with, you know, 50s and early 60s. How about Paul Anka and this classic?

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1: At a radio, a disc jockey? 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

Reed Petit and Jackie Wilson. What sort of dance can you do to that? It's obvious. It's a jive. Yeah, I mean, I've seen people doing the jive to this song. Fantastic. They really look fantastic on the dance floor. Like to say thank you, good night, and God bless. Coming up next is Harrow Today. And I'll leave you with the Coasters. Take

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2: It doesn't matter if you love him or capital H-I-M. Just put your paws up.

0: What way to start the show? It won this way by Lady Gaga there.
1: What a great way to start the show. We are back, Harold, today, Friday. Ollie, how has your week been?
0: Not too bad week. I don't know what week it's been.
1: My week's been good, yeah, just working, busy. Anyways, I'm Alifia.
0: I'm Oliver.
1: And it's just us two today. It's just us two. But we're going to make it a good show. Yes. Loads of great songs to play for you guys. Should we just hit the next song?
0: Let's hit the next song and then we'll go to our first topic. And our first song we're going to go with this one now by JOS is Beat a Gang.

0: Demon Dare by Imagine Dragons, but now it's time to do our national days.
1: Yes. So, what do we have today, Ollie? So many.
0: We've got our first one is National, I think this is a very important day, National Heat Awareness Day.
1: Yes. Is it actually that today is National Heat Awareness Day?
0: Yes. I mean, especially because, like, being quite hot the last week.
1: Yeah. So, it's basically National Heat Awareness Week. So, drink water, guys, and make sure you wear your sunblock. Yes. Definitely. And then we've also got National Biscuit Day. Ollie, do you have a favourite biscuit?
0: I mean, I've got one. I've got a favourite biscuit at the moment.
1: At the moment?
0: Yes.
1: Okay, what is
0: and,
1: it?
0: And they just, Aldi normally tell them, but they haven't found them in for a little while. But they finally got them back. And it's chocolate-covered rich tea biscuits.
1: Oh, that sounds so good. So do you, like, switch up your biscuits or... You discover a new one, then you become so obsessed with it until you get sick of them.
0: Yeah.
1: So when did you discover this?
0: I mean, I think I discovered like maybe like ages ago, but they only recently got it back. So.
1: Okay.
0: So I had to switch to a different one before then.
1: What other biscuits do you love?
0: But you can't go wrong with a chocolate digestive.
1: Or like a jammy dodger.
0: Yeah.
1: You know what? Or just, I mean, okay. What about those? I mean, I know these are cookies, but you know those really soft cookies? Because biscuits and cookies are obviously different.
0: Yeah, okay, what about, is Oreo a biscuit or a cookie?
1: That's a biscuit because it's crunchy. Yeah. Cookies are soft. Jaffa cakes, are they?
0: Ooh.
1: I mean...
0: I think we debated this before.
1: This
0: is debate.
1: It says cake in the name, but it's not a cookie because it's... But then it's soft and crunchy. I don't know. Probably... I'd say like a biscuit... biscuit with a cake bottom.
0: Yes.
1: Nowhere a cookie, nowhere near a cookie. And Oreos are definitely biscuits. Yeah. And then we've got another strange day, like a mix of things. National Alligator Day. Ollie, are you interested in alligators? Have you ever seen an alligator before?
0: I never seen one in my life before.
1: I went to, when I was in Kenya last October in Mombasa, I fed a crocodile. Not an alligator, but I actually fed a crocodile, which was...
0: What were the bigger ones?
1: I think alligators. Actually, Google. Like, I don't know, actually. But I fed a crocodile before, yeah. So that was really interesting. Today's also International Everest Day.
0: Mount Everest, that is.
1: Yeah, which is very cool if you want to climb it. We have so many international days. Should we just move on to our next one?
0: We'll go to our next one now. And it is this one now. I love a tall mountain is Mount Fuji, and that is in Africa, and this is Africa by Toto. I thought I had to do that.

0: Sorry, I meant Mount Kilimanjaro, not Mount Fuji yet.
1: Fuji's in Japan.
0: Yes, I meant Kilimanjaro.
1: Kilimanjaro. Let's go back to the song.
0: Which is in Africa, by the way.

0: The Sports Show.
1: And I think we know what that means. It's time for Oli Oli Oli.
2: Oi, oi, oi. Just me saying it today. So, Oli, tell us what's up.
1: So, it's been a week since, well, under a week since the Premier League ended with the last game of the season. Which quite a few get was on last Sunday, where all the teams played on the same day at the same time, and Arsenal won 2-1 against Crystal Palace, where at Selhurst Park they were they were crowned champions of England when they won the Premier League trophy. And Arsenal also play tomorrow at 5 p.m. All the way in Budapest for the Champions League final. It will be PSG versus Arsenal. And on the 16th of August, and it's a time to be confirmed, it will be Arsenal versus Manchester City in the Community Shield. And Arsenal will have their trophy parade next on Sunday. And just going off sports, Luke Littler won the Premier League of Darts last night, with the final game being at the O2 Arena. So he has now won that twice. And with that, we're going to go to our next song now. And with the World Cup coming up soon, we're going to play this World Cup song from a couple of years ago. It's We Are The One.

0: think we know what time that is.
1: Is it the makeup time?
0: I believe so.
1: Yes, it is.
0: Yes, it is. So today's debate topic, because this week was half term, are there too many school holidays? So, what do you think, Ollie? Let's share our ideas and our thoughts. What do you think?
1: I mean, as a former student myself, I want to say no, but now I might want to say yes. But I mean, it's a bit hard to say, really, because when you're not when you're not working at a school or a school that does like term time, is a bit different to having a different job. What do you think?
0: I think, to be honest, I don't think there are too many, because people need a break, right?
1: Mm.
0: So what, like this week was half term, and I think about 6 weeks ago it was the Easter break for 2 weeks, right? Before that was like a February half term, and then Christmas break. So everyone needs a week or two, and obviously in like only a month's time you've got 6 weeks off. But I think that's a positive thing. I don't think there are too many. I think the thing that just sucks the most is that because there are school holidays so frequently, there are quite a few school holidays, and they come around so quickly, and then, you know, you want to travel, you want to do stuff, everything is just triple the price because it's peak season. So now for 6-8 weeks in the summer, everything's going to be like triple the price going away and stuff. That's like the worst part. But apart from that,
1: I mean, I'm not sure if this would work or how it would work. But what if, school holidays would like having like annual leave in a job where you just book time off, and you had like a certain amount of days, and to

0: and Lou would need to book that time off, sort of thing.
1: I mean, I did think about that because sometimes people do have to take days off for so many reasons, religious reasons, that maybe, you know, and then family reasons.
0: And it would make holidays cheaper, wouldn't it?
1: Exactly, yeah. But then I feel like they'll just miss the curriculum. That's the thing, you know? But I feel like sometimes schools should be, you know, like, I mean, if someone needs a day off because of like a religious reason or something else, then it should be fine.
0: What if different year groups have different times off? Say like a year seven, they would have their half term, and a week later, the year eight would have their half term.
1: I feel like that would be messy because, like, what about the teachers? Because teachers usually teach every year, you know. Mm. I don't know. It's an interesting one. Yeah, I don't know. Yeah. So we both conclude they don't have too many. Mm. I feel like they have an adequate amount.
0: Mm.
1: Yeah. Okay. Next song, Ollie. What do we have?
0: Our next song is... Did we play that one?
1: Let's play Sweet Dreams by Beyoncé.
0: Let's play that one. Let's go. That's a good song.

0: And that was Hit 'Em Up by the one and only Tupac Shakur. Right, Ollie has got some updates for us about this weekend some TFL chaos.
1: I watched the news earlier today, and it said about like events around London and how certain people may get affected by certain engineering works and route closures and that sort of thing.
0: What events?
1: So on Sunday, Arsenal will have the trophy parade around North London.
0: Another one? Didn't they have one last week?
1: No, this is the parade. Last week was the trophy lift. This is the trophy
0: parade. Oh my God. Okay. And that's going to affect the TFL.
1: So I think it would be quite busy in that particular area.
0: Mm.
1: Like around like Highbury, Islington, Frisby Park, that sort of area.
0: Mm-hmm.
1: And so it means a couple of stations will be closed and it'll be really busy. And I think the Lioness line on the Overground, that will be suspended. Let's have a look at other delays and engineering work.
0: The delays are mainly because of the Arsenal parade, right?
1: And like other things about it.
0: But, okay.
1: I think the Piccadilly line that will be suspended between, I think, Heathrow and Acton Town. And also between Uxbridge and Acton Town, I think, as well.
0: Okay.
1: Just trying to find my notes about.
0: Some bit of
1: ASMR.
0: ASMR was. We should do a segment on ASMR.
1: Yes, we should.
0: I think we actually should. We will, guys. We'll do a segment on ASMR. Been thinking about it for a while now.
1: Yes. So also the Bakerloo line will be partly closed between Harrow and Wilton and Queen's Park. Also, like I said, the Lioness line is closed. I'll say no service between Wentworth Lane and Oxbridge and Acton Town and Heathrow Terminal 5 and 4. And also between Terry Heathrow Terminal 4 and Acton Town as well. So it'll be a bit of chaos, like getting around trying to plan the journey.
0: Oh, God, yeah, a bit of a chaotic weekend. On the topic of weekends, anything got going on? I'm assuming you're attending the parade?
1: Yes. Also,
0: on Sunday? He is causing the disruption. He's causing the disruption, guys.
1: Also going to watch the final tomorrow, Champions League final.
0: Nice. Where is that located?
1: That's in Budapest, but I'm probably going to go to the pub somewhere and watch it.
0: Nice. Yeah. Tomorrow, I'm just going to catch up with a friend. I think we're going to the cinema. Yeah, just a chill weekend. But that's what I need. Yeah. So that's the end of our show. I've been Alafia.
1: We've got two songs left.
0: We're going to wrap up the show.
1: Okay. This has been... I've been Oliver.
0: I've been Alafia.
1: And it's been Alafia today. Good night.
0: Good night, guys. Enjoy the rest of the songs.
1: You want to announce our last song, Alafia? Come on, our last song.
0: We have got Right By My Side, First Playing by Nicki Minaj and Chris Brown. So let's hear that.
1: And after that, we'll have Paint It Black by the Rolling Stones. Good night.

0: Clinton, Stanmore, Ruislip, Earlsmead, Preston Road, Wealdstone,
1: Eastcote, Hatchend,
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0: Here's Alex, turning at a junction. Alex cooks a mean jalfrezi. And here's Sue, waiting to cross the road, off to get a takeaway.
1: Mm-hmm.
0: Sue's a curry fan, but she can't cook for toffee. Alex, let's give way to Sue, because pedestrians crossing or waiting to cross have priority at junctions, whether they can cook or not. Whoever you meet, travel like you know them.
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